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1: Yesterday's champ, Zara Larsson, sliding back two to number three as we are almost there with the biggest song of the day on this Wednesday, June 17th. 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
1: Traffic's brought to you by Visalia Ford in the South Valley. Vehicle into parked cars on Avenue 128 at Ira Avenue, Orosi. Vehicle hit a fence on Road 148 at Avenue 328 west of Ivanhoe. Still working the box truck overturned on South I-5 at 198 Coalinga near the Harris Ranch Resort up north. Debris including a trash can in the middle lane of westbound 180 at the Blackstone off-ramp and a collision southwest, just south of Dinuba, southwest of Fresno. That's traffic. I'm Mike O'Neill.

0: 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I'm Mike O'Neill.
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1: Check it out. Tame Impala and Jenny. Everybody loves it. From 3 to 1 right now, biggest song of the day is Dracula.

0: Now, I want to jump into why you're calling. So you met him on Hinge, and he asked you out on a date. Great. But the date is not until August?
1: Yeah. This was just a couple weeks ago that we matched, and we've been texting pretty consistently, and he asked me out. But yeah, it's 2 months away. He got tickets to an Ed Sheeran concert and asked if I wanted to go with him, which is awesome, right? But really, really far away.
2: That's insane.
0: Well, no, it's not.
2: Yes. They're going to talk for 2 months without seeing each other?
0: No, it's okay. You can't just say it's insane so rigidly. It's not insane. It's actually beautiful. It's great. It's not like he's not going to see or talk to you between now and then. Did he say, oh, and we're not going to see each other or not talk until August? Or is he just wants like it to be a special night and wants you to be there. I'm flattered that he's thinking that far ahead for thinking out loud for a perfect night, Ed Sheeran. And the other thing is there's no reason why you can't say let's get together beforehand. And if it doesn't feel right, then you just don't go on that date. But don't wait. Two people can actually participate in getting together.
3: Exactly. Speak up.
0: All right, we got to roll. Thank you so much.
1: Thank you. I'll talk to him. Yeah.
0: Okay.
3: Good. I think it's great.
0: I think it's awesome.
2: I think it's weird.
0: And trust me, if you're into him, you're gonna love Ed Sheeran's song "Standing Next to Him."
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1: Traffic's brought to you by Kaweah Health in the South Valley. Look out for the shovel in the number 2 lane of northbound 99 at the Betty Drive off-ramp, Visalia. Vehicle into parked cars on Avenue 128 at Ira Avenue, Orosi. Vehicle hit a fence on Road 148 at Avenue 328 west of Ivanhoe. Still working the box truck overturned on South I-5 at 198 Coalinga. And up north, hazard of the middle of the northbound 41 to eastbound 180 transition. And there's a school bus versus vehicle on East Nebraska. It's South Fowler, west of Selma. That's traffic. I'm Mike O'Neill.
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6: Headed for a more normal forecast this weekend. Good afternoon, South Valley. Happy Wednesday. Lots of sunshine for the rest of the week, but afternoon breezes will bring the temperatures lower each day. Still close to 100 today. Clear skies tonight. Overnight lows in the low 60s. Sunny, but noticeably cooler on Thursday with highs in the mid-90s. The cooling trend continues into the weekend. Upper 80s to low 90s for the entirety of Father's Day weekend. For Visalia, expect an overnight low of 63, Thursday's high 96, Hanford's overnight low 64, and on Thursday also 96 degrees. With the Central Valley's most accurate forecast, I'm KC24 Chief Meteorologist AJ Fox.

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2: So let's talk about volunteers at the Olympics. This to me would be such a cool thing to do, but it's very competitive to be a volunteer. What'd you learn?
3: So basically they just announced that applications for the Olympic Games are going to be open to the public July 14th. They are looking, like I said, for 60,000 volunteers for the 2028 Olympics and Paralympics.
2: Mm-hmm. Yep.
3: So we're talking everything from people that are going to welcome the fans to the venues, helping the athletes in specialty roles, medical support. You know, when you see people like sweep the tracks and things like that, they have to run out and do that real quick and then jump back in. Like, all of those are volunteers.
2: The categories, though, you just mentioned them. I think one is fan services. One is venue wayfinding. Like, you help people find the venue.
3: Right.
2: I feel like none of us would be good at that one.
3: I would be good at that one. As long as I know the lay of the land and like the map of the venue, I can help. We all we do is like greet people and host. I feel like you'd be great at that.
2: Yeah, but directions, like for people who don't know the city well, I wouldn't want that pressure, because if you send them the wrong way, that's too much pressure. Tani, you'd be great at fan services.
4: Thank you so much. I would really enjoy that.
2: I'm going to sign you up in July.
4: Okay, perfect.
3: Yeah,
4: okay.
3: So the catch is you have to be at least 18, so you pass that time.
2: You passed that one.
3: But you have to commit to 10 shifts.
2: She's happy with that.
3: During either the Olympics and or Paralympics.
2: Fine. We'll give you the time. You can take the time. Don't worry. And you can report back.
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0: we just pray that you wake up the West. 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
1: Central, Valley, East Side, West Side, Sanger, Visalia, Salinas, that's right.
0: They are not like us, but we want to be like you.

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Well, here we go. It's time to do it. Producer Michaela is still single, so we're going to run down some of the opening lines she's gotten lately on the dating apps. This is quite fun. It's next.

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1: Producer Michaela's back with more opening lines from all the dating apps she has. These are so fun. They're legit. They're real. Go ahead with number one. I'm looking at his photo. Okay. He's got dark hair, perfectly coiffed, and a nice smile. Mm-hmm. Okay, go ahead.
2: And he says, not only am I a nice guy, I will also kindly suggest that we go for spontaneous taco and ice cream runs. Laughing face and the okay hand emoji.
1: Spontaneous taco and ice cream runs sounds awesome.
3: Yeah.
1: I mean, that's the problem. Yes. Here's the problem, though, when you get into a relationship. All those calories. Pickup line, next one.
2: Pickup line, haiku, or ask you out.
1: Pickup line, haiku, or ask you out? What if you said haiku?
4: Just block him, bro.
1: Yeah. Now, what about the next one? All right, these are real hinge pickup lines for Michaela. Good.
2: And he, number three, can I ask you something kind of crazy?
3: Oh, so annoying. I don't like a question for the first line.
1: Wait, that was the opening line or is there a question?
2: No, that was it.
1: He's not for me.
2: No,
1: for you.
2: Me either.
1: Okay, let's go. Next one.
2: You look like the reason someone starts believing in fate.
3: That's cute. Yeah, I like that one.
4: It's not bad.
1: Plus, he's hot.
3: And he's very attractive.
1: All right, let's do one more real pickup line on Hinge that Michaela gets on a regular. Go ahead.
2: Okay, last one. Are you into bad guys?
3: Goo.
4: Block. Block them all.
1: No, I like the first guy.
2: Number one is good.
1: First guy is shot.
3: I agree.
1: He's
3: number one
1: on spontaneous
3: is
1: talking ice cream runs.
3: Mm-hmm, mm-hmm. Mm-hmm.
2: Right. That's perfect.
1: Let us know how it goes. I always say that, and then I never hear back. So, Michaela, don't drop the ball on this.
2: I won't.
1: This might be your guy.
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in South Valley. Happy Wednesday. Lots of sunshine for the rest of the week, but afternoon breezes will bring the temperatures lower each day. Still close to 100 today. Clear skies tonight. Overnight lows in the low 60s. Sunny, but noticeably cooler on Thursday with highs in the mid-90s. The cooling trend continues into the weekend. Upper 80s to low 90s for the entirety of Father's Day weekend. For Visalia, expect an overnight low of 63, Thursday's high 96, Hanford's overnight low 64, and on Thursday also 96 degrees. With the Central Valley's most accurate forecast, I'm KC24 Chief Meteorologist AJ Fox.

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I used to think about immature things. 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

She'll be all right. 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

0: 94.9, the Valley's number one hit music station with Dua Lipa and DaBaby with Levitating. I do want to say congratulations to Dua Lipa. She just got married. Her husband is English actor Callum Turner. They just got married on May 31st, so just not even 3 weeks ago. They got married at a intimate civil ceremony in London, at a town hall in London, followed by a, quote, multi-day celebration in Palermo, Italy. I want to know what it's like to have the income, the amount of money to pull off a, quote, multi-day celebration in Palermo. I want to know what that's like. Doesn't even have to be a wedding reception. I just want to know what it's like to have that kind of a party for 3 days in Italy. Come on.
1: 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That collision 99 southbound at the Barclay Avenue off-ramp, that is a semi involving two or three vehicles. That number one lane is open now. Everything else still blocked off and the backup there is still pretty bad. Also, that hit and run with no injuries, Belmont just east of West Lawn is still active. And KRC Safety reminds you to slow for the cone zones.
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It's 104.9, the Valley's number one hit music station. Harry Styles said the inspiration for this song came from basically all his friends and family members, like getting married and settling down. And now he wants that, which apparently he's going to get with Zoe Kravitz. So there you go. Harry Styles, American Girls. 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

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That is something new from Olivia Rodrigo. It's her latest called Drop Dead. Now, you've got basically today to get this done. Today is the deadline. 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We want to hook your dad up for Father's Day. 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Your dad wins. It's that simple. It's that easy. But today is the deadline, so get on this. 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
1: Traffic is brought to you by Visalia Honda. There's an animal hazard on southbound 41 at Manning, a collision at 180 eastbound just east of 41, and a hit and run, no injuries on Quality Avenue just north of Church Avenue. KRC Safety reminds you to slow for the cone zones.
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3: The cooling trend continues. Good morning, South Valley. Happy Thursday. Sunny skies today with highs in the mid-90s. That's cooler than yesterday. A bit of a breeze will develop this afternoon. Clear skies tonight. Overnight lows cooling to the upper 50s to low 60s. Sunny again and cooler again on Friday with highs in the low 90s. Another afternoon breeze will help make Saturday even a little cooler than that. Father's Day, that'll be close to normal and will start heating up again next week with triple digits returning by midweek at the latest. In Tulare, expect a high today of 95, overnight low of 60. Hanford, exact same numbers, high of 95, overnight low 60 degrees. With the Central Valley's most accurate forecast, I'm KC24 Chief Meteorologist, AJ Fox.

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0: Valley's number one hit music station. His real name actually is Peter Gene Hernandez. We know him best, of course, though, as Bruno Mars. Let's Risk It All. Jennifer Graham hanging out with you. Quick reminder, third annual Independent Spectacular. Oh, that's coming up fast. Friday, July 3rd. It's going to be at Riverway Sports Park, 6 to 10 p.m. that night. Free admission, which I love that. 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
1: Traffic is brought to you by Visalia Honda. There's an animal hazard on southbound 41 at Manning, a collision at 180 eastbound just east of 41, and a hit and run, no injuries on Quality Avenue just north of Church Avenue. KRC Safety reminds you to slow for the cone zone.
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0: 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It'll be very popular around the office. 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
1: Traffic is brought to you by Vaishaya Honda. There's an animal hazard on southbound 41 at Manning, a collision at 180 eastbound just east of 41, and a hit and run, no injuries on Quality Avenue just north of Church Avenue. KRC Safety reminds you to slow for the cone zones.
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2: The cooling trend continues. Good morning, South Valley. Happy Thursday. Sunny skies today with highs in the mid-90s. That's cooler than yesterday. A bit of a breeze will develop this afternoon. Clear skies tonight. Overnight lows cooling to the upper 50s to low 60s. Sunny again and cooler again on Friday with highs in the low 90s. Another afternoon breeze will help make Saturday even a little cooler than that. Father's Day, that'll be close to normal and will start heating up again next week with triple digits returning by midweek at the latest. In Tulare, expect the high today of 95, overnight low of 60. Hanford, exact same numbers, high of 95, overnight low 60 degrees. With the Central Valley's most accurate forecast, I'm KC24 Chief Meteorologist AJ Fox.
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1: 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There's a report of a fire at the Ashland on-ramp to northbound 99 and a stalled big rig reported off 99 at Page Avenue. KRC Safety reminds you to slow for the cone zone.
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0: 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That's Olivia Rodrigo and her latest called Drop Dead. So Disneyland this summer, oh, let's make this happen for you. All right, details coming soon on how you could be winning your way into Disneyland this summer from Keller Motors in Hanford and Hits 104.9.
1: 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There's a report of a fire at the Ashland on-ramp to northbound 99 and a stalled big rig reported off 99 at Page Avenue. KRC Safety reminds you to slow for the cone zone.
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3: The cooling trend continues. Good morning, South Valley. Happy Thursday. Sunny skies today with highs in the mid-90s. That's cooler than yesterday. A bit of a breeze will develop this afternoon. Clear skies tonight. Overnight lows cooling to the upper 50s to low 60s. Sunny again and cooler again on Friday with highs in the low 90s. Another afternoon breeze will help make Saturday even a little cooler than that. Father's Day, that'll be close to normal and will start heating up again next week with triple digits returning by midweek at the latest. In Tulare, expect a high today of 95, overnight low of 60. Hanford, exact same numbers, high of 95, overnight low 60 degrees. With the Central Valley's most accurate forecast, I'm KC24 Chief Meteorologist AJ Fox.

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0: 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It's Tame Impala with Dracula. 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
5: The cooling trend continues. Good morning, South Valley. Happy Thursday. Sunny skies today with highs in the mid-90s. That's cooler than yesterday. A bit of a breeze will develop this afternoon. Clear skies tonight. Overnight lows cooling to the upper 50s to low 60s. Sunny again and cooler again on Friday with highs in the low 90s. Another afternoon breeze will help make Saturday even a little cooler than that. Father's Day, that'll be close to normal and will start heating up again next week with triple digits returning by midweek at the latest. In Tulare, expect a high today of 95, overnight low of 60. Hanford, exact same numbers, high of 95, overnight low 60 degrees. With the Central Valley's most accurate forecast, I'm KC24 Chief Meteorologist AJ Fox.

0: It's 104.9 The Valley's number one hit music station with Harry Styles and Adore You. Good morning. It's Randy here for you Thursday. A little bit cooler in the last couple of days. We'll get the full weather forecast coming up with AJ Fox here in just a few minutes. And make sure you get to hits1049.com. 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
2: It was a shock to some, but definitely not all, fans of Euphoria when, spoiler alert, the central character Rue, played by Zendaya, does not survive the series finale. It turns out that Sydney Sweeney, who plays Cassie, was simultaneously very aware of what was to come of Rue, while also in the dark to some degree, too.
3: Yeah, she tells Variety that the entire main cast knew for a long time that Rue was going to get killed off, but had no idea when or how it was going to happen.
4: Sydney says that the cast never received the entire script for Euphoria episodes, which creator Sam Levinson liked to do so that they'd play their character reactions genuinely, only from the perspective of what they would naturally know.
2: So when Sydney was watching the show, literally live on HBO in real time, she learned exactly what happened to Rue at the same time as the rest of us.
3: Yeah, which she understands might sound crazy, but it also meant that she got to watch it as a viewer and react to it in that moment, which was to cry, understandably, of course.
2: The entire final season of Euphoria, it's now streaming on HBO.
1: That's direct from Hollywood.
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I Love the 90s tour coming to the Adventist Health Amphitheater next Saturday. I got more tickets to Vanilla Ice to give away, so be listening. Your chance coming up before

0: 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Good morning, 10:33 with Randy here, and Pink Panthers is coming up. We've got Olivia Rodrigo, Malcolm Todd coming up with that song Earrings. A lot more here on Hits 104.9. 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
1: The cooling trend continues. Good morning, South Valley. Happy Thursday. Sunny skies today with highs in the mid-90s. That's cooler than yesterday. A bit of a breeze will develop this afternoon. Clear skies tonight. Overnight lows cooling to the upper 50s to low 60s. Sunny again and cooler again on Friday with highs in the low 90s. Another afternoon breeze will help make Saturday even a little cooler than that. Father's Day, that'll be close to normal, and we'll start heating up again next week with triple digits returning by midweek at the latest. In Tulare, expect a high today of 95, overnight low of 60. Hanford, exact same numbers, high of 95, overnight low 60 degrees. With the Central Valley's most accurate forecast, I'm KC24 Chief Meteorologist, KJ Fox.

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I Love the 90s tour with Vanilla Ice and Call Me Bad and Black Sheep next Saturday. 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

0: 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Justin Bieber there. It's called Speed Demon. 11:31. You got Randy here. And coming up, Hozier. We got some French Montana, Tame Impala. 104 minutes commercial free for your lunchtime. And I love the 90s tour coming to the Adventist Health Amphitheater next Saturday. Let's see who's going to go. Who
1: this? This is Vanessa.
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0: Doon, doon, doon, doon, doon, doon, doon. Ice, ice, baby. Okay. Or are you more of a Turtles? Go, Ninja, go.
1: Gotta throw back to the Turtles.
0: Gotta throw it back to the Turtles. That's right, girl. All right, you gotta have some fun. You got some free tickets to go see Vanilla Ice at the Adventist Health Amphitheater in Tulare next Saturday night. 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
5: The cooling trend continues. Good morning, South Valley. Happy Thursday. Sunny skies today with highs in the mid-90s. That's cooler than yesterday. A bit of a breeze will develop this afternoon. Clear skies tonight. Overnight lows cooling to the upper 50s to low 60s. Sunny again and cooler again on Friday with highs in the low 90s. Another afternoon breeze will help make Saturday even a little cooler than that. Father's Day, that'll be close to normal and will start heating up again next week with triple digits returning by midweek at the latest. In Tulare, expect a high today of 95, overnight low of 60. Hanford, exact same numbers, high of 95, overnight low 60 degrees.

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1: Still above normal today, but cooling into the weekend. Good afternoon, South Valley, and I hope your Thursday's going great. Sunny skies for the rest of the day, highs in the mid-90s. The breeze is starting to pick up a little. Clear skies tonight, overnight lows dipping a little, upper 50s to low 60s. Sunny and cooler again for Friday with highs in the low 90s. Another afternoon breeze will help make Saturday even cooler. Father's Day will get warmer again, pretty close to normal, and then we start heating up again next week with triple digits by midweek at the very latest. For Porterville, expect an overnight low of 58, Friday's high 92, Lemoore's overnight low 57, and on Friday also 92 degrees. With the Central Valley's most accurate forecast, I'm KC24 Chief Meteorologist AJ Fox.

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And the 104 Days of Summer with Noah Kahan and The Great Divide. Olivia Dean's coming up. We got BTS, Tame Impala, now Horns at 42 here on Hits 104.9. And nominate your dad. Today is the last day to do this, actually. Or yourself, if you're a dad and you're like, I'm nominating myself. Forget everybody else. My kids aren't going to do anything for me. 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
8: Still above normal today, but cooling into the weekend. Good afternoon, South Valley, and I hope your Thursday's going great. Sunny skies for the rest of the day, highs in the mid-90s. The breeze is starting to pick up a little. Clear skies tonight, overnight lows dipping a little, upper 50s to low 60s. Sunny and cooler again for Friday with highs in the low 90s. Another afternoon breeze will help make Saturday even cooler. Father's Day will get warmer again, pretty close to normal, and then we start heating up again next week with triple digits by midweek at the very latest. For Porterville, expect an overnight low of 58, Friday's high 92, Lemoore's overnight low 57, and on Friday also 92 degrees. With the Central Valley's most accurate forecast, I'm KC24 Chief Meteorologist AJ Fox.

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Thanks so much for listening. Rihanna's coming up. Request from DJ Jazzy Jeff. It's summer, summertime's coming up. 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

0: 104.9, the Valley's number one hit music station, Rihanna, and we found love in a hopeless place. Was that jailed in? People find Jesus there, too. Apparently, he hangs out in jails. I don't know. Maybe Rihanna does, too. If you've seen her, let me know. It's Randy. Thanks so much for listening. 104 Days of Summer. We're having so much fun with this. And so Father's Day giveaway is tomorrow. 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
2: Kate Blanchett has announced her next role. It's going to be a professor, but not portraying one. She's literally becoming an educator.
3: Yeah, Kate will be a visiting professor of contemporary theater at the UK's prestigious University of Oxford for the upcoming academic year starting this fall.
4: And she sounds genuinely excited, saying in a statement that she can't wait to begin this creative rumpus and that it's an electrifying opportunity to be in a direct creative dialogue with the next generation of thinkers and creative doers.
2: She adds her years of creative practice give her the opportunity to help sharpen others' feelings into ideas and offer pathways to insight.
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2: In the meantime, Kate's still got plenty of movies on the way, including the live-action sequel, How to Train Your Dragon, coming June of next year.
1: That's direct from Hollywood.
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0: 1049, the Valley's number one hit music station. Seacrest coming up for you after 3 o'clock and then 5 o'clock on your way home. We got the hit mix on the way for you on your drive after the AT5. 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I'm Mooney and Visalia.
1: I went deaf on
0: Montana. Max B. Every

Funk and Baby Doll. It's Randy here. AJ Fox coming up, KC24, and weather for you in the South Valley. So it's supposed to be cooler today. I don't know. I walked outside a few minutes ago, and it didn't feel any cooler. I guess it is, but once you get past, like, you know, 95 degrees, it all feels the same, right? Except when it's like 106 or 107. It's really hot, and you're just like, ugh. Try and stay cool, my friends, all right? Pitbull Lil Jon's coming up against Boone, and Tupac by request. It hits one of

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1: Still above normal today, but cooling into the weekend. Good afternoon, South Valley, and I hope your Thursday's going great. Sunny skies for the rest of the day, highs in the mid-90s. The breeze is starting to pick up a little. Clear skies tonight, overnight lows dipping a little, upper 50s to low 60s. Sunny and cooler again for Friday with highs in the low 90s. Another afternoon breeze will help make Saturday even cooler. Father's Day will get warmer again, pretty close to normal, and then we start heating up again next week with triple digits by midweek at the very latest. For Porterville, expect an overnight low of 58, Friday's high 92, Lemoore's overnight low 57, and on Friday also 92 degrees. With the Central Valley's most accurate forecast, I'm KC24 Chief Meteorologist AJ Fox.

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Seacrest coming up for you here in just a couple minutes after 3 o'clock. Thanks so much for listening. Remember, you got till 5 o'clock to enter to win the big Father's Day giveaway for that Blackstone and a smoker, courtesy of Michelob Ultra and the Valley's number one hit music station. 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
1: Good Thursday, June 18th. Good to see everybody.
2: Oh,
3: back at it.
1: I changed my life.
2: Oh my gosh, wow.
1: Yeah.
2: Breaking news.
1: I have a game changer for everybody in the morning.
2: Okay.
1: So you know I use that little Mr. Coffee machine, the tiny one?
2: Yeah.
1: When I travel? I have the Mr. Coffee machine, the tiny one now, in my bedroom. So when I get up, by the time I get up, go to the bathroom, brush my teeth, wash my face. I've started it as soon as I get up. So

0: soon as I wake up, I start it. Before I even get in the shower, it's ready. And then I sippy sip, get in the shower, quick shower.
1: Yeah.
0: Come out. And while I'm getting dressed, I sip my first cup of coffee before I even get out of the bedroom. I am telling you guys, you are welcome.
1: That's nice.
0: You should really try it. It actually saves time as well, because then you don't have to go downstairs to do it. Or
1: well, yeah, I put a water jug in my bedroom, and I was like, well, I thought that was a game changer, but no, maybe the coffee.
0: I'll get you on Mr. Coffee's. These are little travel versions of it,
2: too. Wait till you try your mouth tape, and then you're really going to be...
1: And we're not doing
0: that. There will never be a day where I tape my mouth. I don't know. It'll be a fire one day, or something will happen. There'll be an emergency, and I'll have my mouth taped and won't be able to scream.
2: You guys are really missing out on deep sleep over here.
1: I'm sleeping fine.
0: I am missing out on deep sleep. I will tell you that. Because every time I've read it with that thing that reads it that you got to wear, it doesn't go down to the deep REM much.
1: Mm-hmm.
0: Anyway, happiness Thursday.
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3: Traffic's brought to you by Visalia Ford. In the South Valley, couple of collisions. Avenue 200, just east of Route 124, south of Tulare, one there. And two vehicles tied up State Route 63 at Avenue 368, south of Cutler Arosi. Up north, more. Two vehicles on northbound 41 tied up at the Shaw off-ramp Fresno. And two more on South Marks at West North Avenue. That's traffic. I'm Mike O'Neill.
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Coming up next. Having one of these, Michaela, in your dating app profile photo increases your incoming messages by 300.

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1: It's 104.9, the Valley's number one hit music station. So we got a quote of the day, and also, have you heard of Zoosk, the dating app Zoosk, anybody?
2: That's,
1: you
2: know what that old is? Zoosk? School. Yeah, that was,
1: is
2: like
1: it?
2: Back in the day.
1: I've never heard of Zoosk. I don't know what Zoosk does, but they are the engine behind this report that
2: They're
1: was circulated
2: like
1: in my algorithm.
2: OG.
1: Okay, well, they explored what items will increase response in your dating app profile, and if you put a picture of this,

0: Okay, well, that's different.
1: Could be a sheep. Could be an elephant.
0: Pig.
1: But yeah, could be. But the one that gets the most responses of all the animal unique animals is the hamster.
2: That wouldn't do it for me.
0: Same.
2: All I think about is like the hamster smell.
1: I just would run the other way on that.
2: Mm-hmm.
1: But that's what Zusk is reporting. Today's quote, when you apologize for your emotions, you're apologizing for existing.
0: Oh, that's deep.
1: Well, you need some deepness every once in a while on this show. We need some depth.
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4: 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In the South Valley right now, looking good for your drive, but up north, couple of collisions. One at East South at South Engelhardt, Fresno, and still working the two vehicles on northbound 41 at the McKinley off-ramp, Fresno. That's traffic. I'm Mike O'Neill.
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1: Still above normal today, but cooling into the weekend. Good afternoon, South Valley, and I hope your Thursday's going great. Sunny skies for the rest of the day, highs in the mid-90s. The breeze is starting to pick up a little. Clear skies tonight, overnight lows dipping a little, upper 50s to low 60s. Sunny and cooler again for Friday with highs in the low 90s. Another afternoon breeze will help make Saturday even cooler. Father's Day will get warmer again, pretty close to normal, and then we start heating up again next week with triple digits by midweek at the very latest. For Porterville, expect an overnight low of 58, Friday's high 92, Lemoore's overnight low 57, and on Friday also 92 degrees. With the Central Valley's most accurate forecast, I'm KC24 Chief Meteorologist

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Ariana Grande has launched her Eternal Sunshine tour. 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And she actually stopped the show to open up to the crowd about why she was in her feels. 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

0: Hits 104.9, the Valley's number one hit music station. All right, this is the cutest portion of the show right now. This is the segment of cute, the slice of cute. We were telling you there's a story that's gone viral of a little boy supporting Mexico at the World Cup, and he wore something totally unexpected because he wanted to fit in.
1: Yes, exactly. He didn't have a Mexico jersey, and he wanted to wear green, red, and white, which are the colors of the Mexican flag, and so he looked in his closet, and all he had was a Christmas sweater. And the Christmas sweater is green, and it has Santa on the front, and it's the exact colors. And he says, I just wanted to wear the colors of the flag, and that's all I had. And the picture has now gone viral because you see all the other little kids, they're all wearing jerseys, and he has the sweater. So now that it went viral, Santiago Jimenez on the Mexico team saw it and gave him a personalized jersey. Aww. And
0: that's awesome.
1: Hooked him up with merch. And
0: I love it.
1: And then the Mexican national team also joined in. He sent a personal message to him. The rest of the team sent videos and messages to him. And he's been now interviewed on certain morning shows in Mexico and stuff like that. And the mom said this was all him. She's like, I did not
0: she
1: tell
0: didn't
1: him.
0: Suggest it.
1: No, she did not suggest it. She's like, he went in. He just said, these are the colors of the flag and this is all I got and I'm wearing it.
0: He's got a future. Thank you for that segment of cute, Santi. Big things are going to happen for you.
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5: Traffic's brought to you by Visalia Ford. In the South Valley, there's a head-on collision on West Marinette at North Alberta in Exeter. Be careful there. Up north, fire under the transition road at eastbound 180 at State Route 168 Transition Fresno. And still a current scene, the two-vehicle collision on east-south at South Engelhardt Fresno. That's traffic. I'm Mike O'Neill.
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104.9, the Valley's number one hit music station. Apparently, Travis Barker has his wife, Kourtney Kardashian, to thank for overcoming his fear of flying. The Blink-182 drummer, who survived a horrific plane crash back in 08, shared ahead of the release of his new docu, Travis Barker, Louder Than Fear, that falling in love again helped him get through all of it. The power of love, he says, is amazing. Anyway, that docs up August 13th on Hulu and Disney+.

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2: 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Sisney, you really took it to the limit.
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3: Mm-hmm.
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1: Now, there are two kinds of people in this world. Those who get nervous when their tank is on the red or close to the E, and those who don't trust the gauge, who don't trust the predictor and run that thing way out, way down to the last minute, to the last mile.
2: No, that means I trust it.
1: Did you not run this thing down, the tank down to the last mile?
3: My gas was low. I kept watching it, and it kept saying, like, you have 5 miles, you have 3 miles. And I was going around town, and I'm like, oh, I got plenty. I'm just going to go there and back. We're good still. And so Michael was dropping me and the kids off at a play date, which sounds random. But
1: you were going on a play date?
3: Well, with all the kids.
1: It's
3: like,
1: okay,
3: oh, yeah, we're going to someone else's house to go use their pool and like, have a fun. It was like the last day of school. And I was going to drink, so I didn't want to drive. So he's like, I'll drop you guys off. And so he gets in the car and we're halfway there and he's like, Sissy, you have 1 mile left on your gas. How do you live like this? And I go, how do you not fill up my gas tank for me? Like, see, these are the things that husbands should do for their wives.
1: You're so defensive immediately instead of saying, I hear what you're saying. I'm so sorry.
3: Well, I didn't know that.
1: I get your point.
3: I didn't know that thing where what was the thing that we were supposed to say?
1: I get your point. I see your point.
3: I see your point right now.
1: That is the ultimate universal diffuser. I see your point.
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5: Traffic's brought to you by Kaweah Health in the South Valley. There's a head-on collision still being worked on West Marinette at North Alberta Exeter. Up north, fire under the transition road at eastbound 180 at State Route 168 transition. Collisions, blue Honda versus a guardrail on the westbound 180 transitions northbound 41. Another northbound 41 just south of Central Avenue. And the two vehicles at east-south at South Englehart still an active scene. That's traffic. I'm Mike O'Neill.

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0: I can't believe June is already here, and this AC is already struggling.
1: I know. I don't want to go through another summer like last year. Hot rooms, high bills, no thanks.
0: Didn't John down the street just replace his system?
1: Yeah, he called Lee's Air Plumbing and Heating. Said they came out fast and had it installed the same day. No waiting around all week.
0: Same day? That sounds amazing.
1: He said the whole experience was easy. They handled the permits, cleaned everything up, even gave him financing options.
0: And now he's cool and stress-free heading into summer.
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0: weekend. Good afternoon, South Valley, and I hope your Thursday's going great. Sunny skies for the rest of the day, highs in the mid-90s. The breeze is starting to pick up a little. Clear skies tonight, overnight lows dipping a little, upper 50s to low 60s. Sunny and cooler again for Friday with highs in the low 90s. Another afternoon breeze will help make Saturday even cooler. Father's Day will get warmer again, pretty close to normal, and then we start heating up again next week with triple digits by midweek at the very latest. For Porterville, expect an overnight low of 58, Friday's high 92, Lemoore's overnight low 57, and on Friday also 92 degrees. With the Central Valley's most accurate forecast, I'm KC24 Chief Meteorologist A.J. 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
1: 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I'll tell you the artist who raised her coming up in the countdown.